about you. Way I'm looking at you, what I keep looking at me. You're scared now, right? Don't feel me, baby. It's just us.

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0: My girl just caught me.
2: You made her catch you?
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0: The girl next door, you know? I don't know what to do.
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We put some energy into this place. 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

0: Q Music 90s and zeros.
1: All y'all radios out there. Someone goes out. Yo. Yeah. Aisha. Oh, my sisters, y'all. 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